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5: Time for the No Cap News right now. What's going on, James?
6: Hey, this man must be the most bitter ex-husband of all time because his ex-wife has passed away 48 years ago. But what he's been doing every day since she's passed away is going to her grave and relieving his bladder on the grave for every day while his current wife waits in the car. Hold on. What's all that? That's not me putting the buttons.
7: Nah, we got to applaud that level of petty.
6: Oh, no. Oh, you want that type of love to find you?
7: Nah, hey, yo, imagine how horrible his ex-wife had to be.
6: But you got your current wife right here. You got to move on.
7: Can we give another round of applause to the current wife for being okay? Go ahead, baby. Go pee on that grave. I'm going to sit in the car. I'm going to throw a podcast on. You do what you got to do.
6: And the funny part about all of this, it's all caught on camera. Someone has their little ring camera set up, and they just see the wife waiting while he relieves his bladder.
7: That is wild.
6: Damn. Yeah.
8: Coming up, let's talk about it. Ladies, do you have a backup man? I guess this is a thing that's going on right now, man. We're breaking it down up next. We want to hear from you about it, man. It's the Bootleg Kev Show.
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1: Yes, sir, man. We've had a great week of best of shows. Everybody from Ice Cube, DaBaby, Shots of French Montana, Little Yachty, all been hanging out with us. And of course, we have got Swae Lee coming up on the show. So keep it locked for that. It's the Bootleg Kev Show, y'all.

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1: 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We got a lot to talk about. One half of Ray Shrimmered, one of our favorites. He is on the show up next, hanging out with us, man. It's the Bootleg Kev Show, y'all. A million.

0: 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That's James Andre Jefferson Jr.
1: What it do, boo?
0: We're in the People's Mix right now, y'all. Of course, best of the Bootleg Kev Show rolling on your Thursday, man. You can get at us, though. 877-817-2888. Leave us a voicemail. We'd love to hear from you. Let's kick things off right now, though, with this new Nipsey Hussle and Bino Rideau. It's called Sacrifices on the Bootleg Kev Show.

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1: What a dobo.
0: Yes, sir. Look, dude, it's crazy. Did you ever think that you would care about soccer this much, James? Because I've been really locked in to the World Cup.
1: I've been checked in. The different countries, the cultures. I love that they over here like this, though.
0: It's awesome. All right, look, we're rolling right now.

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1: 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All right, look, tomorrow we got DJ Paul, man, from 3-6 Mafia hanging out with us, man. So make sure you tune in for that. Coming up, though, we got that No Cap News Report, y'all. It's the Bootleg Kev Show. 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

0: SEO's ultimate source for hip hop and R&B, 100.3 The Beat. See that TikTok where they're like, do you guys want to go to Arby's for lunch? You ain't ever got to ask me because I already got my Arby's, okay? I already got the cheesesteak, Angus beef, Cooper cheese. It's out now. Right now, T.I., Mr. Him. Let's get into what you need for Tubbs up next. Keep it locked.
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0: SEO's ultimate source for hip-hop and R&B 100.3, The Beat. Even though it's been an eventful last weekend at the BET Awards, now we're at a holiday. And right now, my husband, I don't think we ain't got any specific plans. I just said I want a burnt hot dog. Very specific on the burnt part. It needs to be burnt or it's not like 4th of July official. You know what I'm saying? What was the last time? Memorial Day, we had potato salad. This year, this holiday, I think we're going to do macaroni. You know, I'm a Samoan, so that runs in my blood. So, until we get into Drake up next, I got a little Uzi on the way.
1: I heart.
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Better start seeing Drake when you talk about going to Arby's, because that new Angus cheesesteak is back with Angus beef and Cooper cheese. And yes, I'm going to ask for it, just like Drake. Reach me, baby. Right out of Genesis, if you keep it live to Sasha 2 East.

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So the artist Indy Ari, after Young Miami, you know, has had major success with the song. She came at the BET Awards. Indy Ari was like, I don't really like that song.

0: 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You got one last day to win, and that's tomorrow, all right? Right before the 4th. Tomorrow, Friday, July 3rd, is the last day. We'll give you a shot to get this cash for this USA Cash giveaway. 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Stay tuned. We'll get into Kehlani and Chris running up next.
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1: So we know we're never getting a Lil Wayne versus, but he pretty much explained why. In a recent interview, it's actually 2 weeks on air. Thanks so much for tapping in with us. He said basically his catalog would embarrass any artist in verses. And honestly, rightfully so. Unless Jay-Z just wants to come out of retirement and do a verses. But rightfully so. What the problem is, Wayne, would you remember all these songs? Stay tuned. We'll get into Ye up next. I got Miss Jackson on the way.

0: 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Shoot, Chris could be up there. Chris Brown, he's coming up next with Fallen with Leon Thomas. 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

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But we clearly still working, and we're trying to give you shots to win some money for the 4th, $2,500, to tell you how straight ahead I got to the moon, and Chris up next.

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0: 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You just got to listen for those keywords and earn it in, because today's the last day we're doing it. Yes, tomorrow's the 4th, so today's the last day for your shot to get your hands on $2,500. Just listen coming up at 8 a.m., 11 a.m., 2 p.m., and 5. Stay tuned. I got T.I. up next and Mariah on the way.
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0: 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All right, now, it's the last day. I know tomorrow is obviously the 4th, but today is the last day that you can win this cash. So 8 a.m., 11 a.m., 2 p.m., and 5, listen for those keywords that are those in. And hopefully, I get to call you and let you know you won $2,500 to go anywhere in the USA. My name is Ashley with 2 E's. Her name's Coi Leray. She's up straight ahead. I got Young Miami. Spin that up after that. It's Ashley with 2 E's on air.
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0: 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It's 100.3 The Beat. What's up? It's Ariel with you on this Friday morning. One of my favorite songs just got added to the playlist. Kehlani and Usher, Shoulda Never. That is straight ahead. Gonna kick off the next set of back-to-back music. 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Cool. All right, your chance to win coming up again starting at 8 a.m.
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100.3 The Beat, SEL's ultimate source for hip-hop and R&B. What's up, it's Ariel with you on this Friday morning. I saw a little bit of discourse on Threads, because there was a woman who asked, how was slavery 300 years and America's only turning 250? Like, the math ain't mathin'. But it does, and I'll tell you why in about three more songs. That includes T.I. Next.

0: 100.3 The Beat, SEL's ultimate source for hip-hop and R&B. Brent Faiyaz, Ass Butterflies to start off that next set of music on our Friday together. We got to keep that playlist rolling, baby. We are almost to the 4th of July. 250 years, that's what America is celebrating. And the Goyles have questions because they said, wait a minute, how is slavery 300 years old, but America only 250? Make it make sense. Mind you, friend, the colonies existed for like 150 years before America became a country in 1776. And you know what? Sometimes we just all don't know stuff. And it's okay to ask a question. I hated how people got in the comment section like, oh, you are stupid, because why would you? Hey, friend, just tell that lady and move on.
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ultimate source for hip-hop and R&B. It's 100.3 The Beat. What's up? It's Ariel with you on our Friday morning together. Now, we know for certain T.I. is never going to give us a Versus. And now Lil Wayne said, you know what? Take my name out of the hat, too, because I'm not doing Versus either. I'll talk about that. And let's see. Let's do two more songs. Three more, actually. T. Grizzly after Dave and Tim's. Thanks for listening.

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2: 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It's 100.3 The Beat. Hey, it's Ariel on all socials. You can find me at OL. Yeah. Let me know, where are you going this 4th of July? Going to somebody's house? They got plates. Little baby.

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0: 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Keep the music rolling. The Drake Too Hard for the Radio on our Friday morning together. What's up? It's Ariel. Real quick, what you doing this 4th of July?
1: 4th of July, meeting friends, and we're going to have a barbecue. So I'm very excited about that.
0: 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All right, more music headed your way next. 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

don't know how to dance, but can lean and make the ghetto women put their hands on their knees. 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

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We stay heavy in these streets. 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

0: 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Hey, it's Ariel with you on this Friday morning. Right into Coily Rae, Better Than Yours we go. Why is there a Ugandan general trying to fight Jay-Z for Beyonce? It's a wild story. We'll get into it in two more songs. Yeah. Beyonce's next.
1: Yeah.

0: 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Let's get in a Young Miami for this Friday morning. Walk is next.
1: Miami. 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

0: 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Usher and K-Line should have never gonna keep that music rolling straight ahead. What's up? It's Ariel. What you doing for the 4th of July?
1: What I am doing on the 4th is going to one of my best friends. She's having a party, and I'm very excited. And we're going to probably get really drunk.
0: No, I feel you, because, like, my brother-in-law, he's going to do the barbecue, right, at my mom and dad's house. Go over there, get my plate, watch a couple little fireworks that my sister bought, and then I'm going back home to rub my feet together. What you doing? Hit me up on the talkback, Mike.
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0: 100.3 The Beat, SEL's ultimate source for hip-hop and R&B. Brent Fayez keeping the music rolling with Butterfly straight ahead. That's going to start the next set of music on our playlist. What's up? It's Ariel. All right, let's talk about America turning 250 years old. Yes, we have your chance to win $2,500 to travel the great U.S. of A. That's happening at 8 a.m. this morning. I also saw a little discourse on Threads where a lady was asking, and I think she genuinely just did not know. She was asking, how was slavery 300 years and America is only 250 years old? Like, the math ain't math. And I don't think she was asking, like, conspiracy theory-wise, just, like, for real. So, yeah, the colonies existed for 150, and then, you know, it started being recognized as a country after that. So 250 is the country, but there was 150 years of colonization, also while slavery, chattel slavery, existed on this continent. Just in case you were wondering, because it's okay.
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1: 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It's 100.3 The Beat. Hey, it's Ariel with you on this Friday morning. I know New Music Friday is very sparse, but there are still songs that we could talk about to add to your playlist. We'll get into that. By the way, let's get into Johnny Venus. Jack Harlow is next.

0: southbound from downtown to 270, 15 minutes, and from 270 to Boone Bridge, 10 minutes. 170 southbound from 270 to 40, 10 minutes. I'm Kat. That's your latest total traffic.
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12: When you need somebody to help you, you want somebody with that dog in them. I'm talking about that dog in them. You ever hear the expression? 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If you gotta fight, you better have a dog with you. If you gotta fight, you gotta have a dog with you. Gotta have top dog with you. He got that dog in him. And he gonna fight. He gonna fight to the end. And you know what he gonna try to do. He gonna try to fight.

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St. Louis. Thanks for waking up with the Breakfast Club. You're on 100.3 The Beat. I know it now. I'm in. I'm in. I'm in. I'm in. I'm in.

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1: Yeah.

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14: Also, I'm doing a single release party. My first single is releasing today, Friday, so I'm really excited.
15: Oh, yes. You saying first single. You ain't even tell folks you got an album coming out.
16: Oh, my God. I'm you be rapping, like you be singing, well, what you doing, playing the flute. Like, what's up, what you doing?
15: She's a DJ. Like, how you know how, you know how, like, Khaled do albums? DJ Drama do albums, like how Clue used to do albums. She's a DJ. Now I got an album.
17: Why
15: did
17: you say Envy?
15: Yeah, Envy did an album?
18: He a hater. Don't worry about it.
15: I don't remember the Envy albums.
18: First person to have Hope on an album, you know, do a particular song, but that's okay.
19: Go ahead, Nyla.
14: Well, yes, this is like my first album that I curated in partnership with Generation Now. And I wanted to work with Gen Now, hence their name, because they're supposed to represent Gen Now. So they let me curate just all the top MCs out right now. And I wanted to start with a posse cut to just kind of show what the vibes are going to be.
15: So that's how you know Nyla. That's how you know Nyla got an old soul. She said posse cut.
18: Posse cut.
20: You got to explain to the people what that is, Nyla. The young kids online like a posse cut. Mm-hmm. Did she get a new haircut?
14: People don't say posse cut?
20: No.
18: We did back in our day.
14: Well, what's the modern version of posse cut?
20: Gang gang.
15: I'm a song gang, with a bang, bunch gang of features.
16: Like you said, gang gang.
14: All right,
16: yeah.
14: Well, I got this, that. I got both for you. Let's get into it. It's R2-D2.
21: I'm on 10 points on it.
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0: 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Spain and Switzerland moved on. 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
2: 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That was my real confirmation of success. I felt like I finally arrived.
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20: Here's your weather impact forecast from 5 on your side. Temperatures this afternoon headed for the mid-90s again. The extreme heat warning continues through tomorrow for a lot of us as well. But there is an end in sight. It's not as extreme, but we may see a few isolated storms this afternoon for Saturday. A few widely scattered storms, not out of the question, but it's not going to rain all day. And some of those clouds left over may provide us some nice relief. Saturday night into Sunday, a little chance for rain as well as a front moves through and drops us only in the low 90s. I'm Weather Impact meteorologist Gary Frank.
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1: Hey, now back. Yeah, she back at it. Bring it, bring in the Mac. We up with Angela Yee is on.

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4: 64 westbound slow traffic in the construction zone between Lake St. Louis Boulevard and I-70. 70 westbound slow between 64 and Route Z, and heavy traffic Wentzville Parkway to Forestell. There's a report of an accident after Highway 47. Expect stop-and-go traffic approaching the crash. I'm Kat. That's your latest total traffic.
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0: I'm Esther Dillard with BIN News Now. Over 30 people are dead and about 700 are injured after two powerful earthquakes rocked Venezuela. A magnitude 7.2 earthquake first struck on Wednesday, followed by a magnitude 7.5 quake, which was the strongest to hit Venezuela in over 100 years. Crowds came out to kick off the celebration of the Great American State Fair. Speaking from the National Mall Wednesday night, Trump touted the virtues of the U.S. and declared that America is back.
1: There has never been anything like the United States of America, and together we are making it bigger and better.
0: And the St. Louis City Council is approving funding for nurse contracts at the county jail. The council passed a bill authorizing $3 million to continue paying 23 nurses whose contracts were set to expire at the end of the month. Get BIN News Now on demand 24/7 on the iHeartRadio app.
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0: 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I'm Kat. 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
38: Spain has advanced in the World Cup following a 3-0 win over Austria. Mikel Oyarzabal scored twice in the win, including Spain's first goal.
39: Cucurella with a cross, and he's fouled against the ball. Makes it count. Spain have their lead.
38: The Spaniards meet Portugal in the round of 16 Monday. That match will be followed by the U.S. playing against Belgium Monday night in Seattle.
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0: time I come in, I gotta set it, then I gotta go in, then I gotta get it, then I gotta blow in, then I gotta shut it. Any little thing and thing that he be doing, cause it doesn't matter, cause I'm gonna then I'm gonna murder everything and anything about a boom, about a bang. I gotta do a lot of things to make it clear to a couple niggas that I always win, and then I gotta get it again and again and again. And I be doing it to death, and now I move a little foul. I look better, call a ref, and everybody know my style. I know that I'm the best when it come to doing this. And I be banging on my chest, and I'm banging the east, and I'm banging in the west. 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Do you really wanna know what's next?
1: Let's go.
0: See the way we on it, and we all up in the race. And you know we gotta go and try to keep up with the pace. And we struggling and hustling and set it and get it. 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And I gotta cut all through this traffic just to be at the top of the throne. But I know I gotta have it. Have it.

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1: Getting a report of an accident now blocking the left lane at I-270 northbound before 370. Crews are also working with a disabled vehicle blocking the right lane at I-44 eastbound before Tucker. And seeing some heavy traffic now on 64 westbound between Lake St. Louis through I-70. I'm Alex Muskoff, and that's your latest Total Traffic.
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3: When you need somebody to help you, you want somebody with that dog in them. I'm talking about that dog in them. You ever hear the expression? Like you ain't got that dog in you. If you gotta fight, you better have a dog with you. If you gotta fight, you gotta have a dog with you. Gotta have Top Dog with you. He got that dog in him, and he gonna fight. He gonna fight to the end. And you know what he gonna try to do. He gonna try.

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4: Here's your weather impact forecast from Five on Your Side. Temperatures this afternoon headed for the mid-90s again. The extreme heat warning continues through tomorrow for a lot of us as well. But there is an end in sight. It's not as extreme, but we may see a few isolated storms this afternoon for Saturday. A few widely scattered storms, not out of the question, but it's not going to rain all day. And some of those clouds left over may provide us some nice relief. Saturday night into Sunday, a little chance for rain as well as a front moves through and drops us only in the low 90s. I'm Weather Impact meteorologist Gary Frank.
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10: Still working with the disabled vehicle blocking the right lane at I-44 eastbound before Tucker. That's our only incident at the moment. Everything else is back to a speed limit run around the area. I'm Alex Muskoff, and that's your latest total traffic.
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2: 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Then Big Three All-star Dwight Howard and coach Nick Young bring the LA Riot against Jeremy Pargo and Gary Payton's Boston Ball Hogs. 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
22: Here's your weather impact forecast from Five on Your Side. Temperatures this afternoon headed for the mid-90s again. The extreme heat warning continues through tomorrow for a lot of us as well. But there is an end in sight. It's not as extreme, but we may see a few isolated storms this afternoon for Saturday. A few widely scattered storms, not out of the question, but it's not going to rain all day. And some of those clouds left over may provide us some nice relief. Saturday night into Sunday, a little chance for rain, as well as a front moves through and drops us only in the low 90s. I'm Weather Impact meteorologist Gary Frank.
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5: Just seeing some heavy traffic now on I-70 westbound between Route A all the way through Z. That's your only trouble spot at the moment. Everything else is still running at a speed limit run around the area. I'm Alex Muskoff, and that's your latest total traffic.
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2: Still seeing a little heavy traffic now over on I-70 westbound between Route A all the way through Z. That's your only trouble spot at the moment. Everything else is still running at a speed limit run around the area. I'm Alex Muskoff, and that's your latest total traffic.
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5: 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Novak Djokovic has tied Roger Federer by getting his 105th Wimbledon match victory today at the All England Club. 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I'm Frank Aaron.
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0: Dean is right here on 100.3 to the Beat, home of that Breakfast Club. Cuddy Montana, Jesse Chelly in the building. Let's get into this Coi Leray. Johnny Venus.
1: Oh, Venus. I apologize. Venus.

0: 100 Point to the Beat, Home of Funny Fridays. Cuddy Montana, Jesse Taylor in the building. Celebrating 250 years of independence.
1: They celebrating that.
0: For who though?
1: Yeah, I was about to say, because we did 450 and they don't do nothing. They still mad about Juneteenth.
0: Yeah.
1: But they celebrating 250.
0: Did you know June the fireworks tents or whatever didn't open to June 20th instead of June 19th?
1: Why?
0: I don't know. I ain't trying to say
1: something. Hold on. Let me understand. So you talking about in St. Louis?
0: In St. Louis. I noticed. They said, we ain't opening to the 20th. I'm like, we trying to celebrate June 19th. Well, we ain't open to the 20th. I was like, dang.
1: It can't be true.
0: If I'm lying, I'm dark skin. I'm like, it's a thing.
1: Yeah. Hold on. You talking about the ones in Alton?
0: No, I'm talking about the ones in St. Charles County.
1: Really?
0: Yeah.
1: Damn. Don't say that, because I'm going to call up there.
0: Call up there.
1: I'm going
0: to
1: call
0: up there.
1: Open
0: to the 20th, bro. I'm trying to tell you.
1: That was a silent protest.
0: I don't know. I ain't saying that, but I'm just saying.
1: I'm not going to get no gas to protest the 250. I'm walking all week.
2: 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This 4th of July weekend.

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1: No new incidents or delays reported this time. Everything's still running at a speed limit run around the area. I'm Alex Muskoff, and that's your latest total traffic.
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0: Everybody signed right on 1.3 to be home of that Breakfast Club, home of Funny Fridays, Cuddy Montana, Jesse Taylor. And we looked it up.
1: Yes.
0: About the fireworks stands opening on June, you said June 20th, right?
1: June 20th in St. Charles.
0: So I wasn't playing.
1: Yeah, I'm not going to buy no fireworks for them. That was their little protest against Juneteenth.
0: That's what I'm saying.
1: So all the brothers, don't go in St. Charles to get no fireworks. Go to Alton. We don't, even though the fireworks, I don't know if they're going to be right or not. But, you know, I bought some fireworks that I knew wasn't right.
0: But you still bought them?
1: I bought them because they was on sale.
0: Oh, okay. Yeah. It was a price that you couldn't believe.
1: Yeah, I bought firecrackers that when I lit them, they looked like sparkles. I was like, oh, these ain't going to pile to nothing. Just, I said, hold on, fam. These German jackets, I don't know. Like, they weren't like even in a pack. Box. Yeah, they weren't even in a pack. He handed them to me in my hand. I was like, what is this, fam? This is $200. I was like, all right. My kid's like, Papa, I don't see no stem. But the storm in the fire. So they just locked up the only guy that we used to get them from in the hood.
0: Yeah, I was mad you about that. Yeah. It was a lot of stuff that came up 55 that, you know what, I'm talking too much. Just wanted to point to the beat. Yeah.
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2: Everyone sees me as a football player, but before anything else, I'm human. I'm

0: One point to the beat, home of that Breakfast Club, man. Cuddy Montana, Jesse Taylor still on these airways. Funny Fridays on your airways. Another artist that was on the BET Awards. Excuse me. Brent. Yeah, he was doing his thing.
1: Brentwood by the Galleria. Go ahead.
0: You know, I feel like it should have been more songs sang in the D'Angelo tribute.
1: It should have.
0: You know, I ain't heard Brown Sugar. I ain't heard a couple of classes, but they did a good job. But
1: they did a good job. I think I even thought Lauryn Hill's was decent. It was good. But when she got up there and sang, she had on them goddamn 3D glasses. And

0: they were singing a mess out that song at the BET Awards. Young Miami, spin that right here on 1 point to the beat, home of that Breakfast Club and Funny Fridays. Cutty Montana, Jesse Taylor in the building.
1: I try to wait for them to play that before I go get a drink.
0: Why you said that?
1: Because you at the bar and they come on. Oh, man, you got the... I was going to get Tito's, but I got a double do say it up. I got to do something different. You hear that song come on, you be like, Don Rip Bottle. You got it, because everybody's staring when that song come on. Spin that. You be like, I was finna get a Tito's. But you know
0: what? Man, I got to spend it. I go big, though. I'm triple shot of water. You know what I'm saying?
1: Yeah, you got to do
0: straws,
1: it.
0: Two straws. You know what I'm saying?
1: Give me a little seasoning salt. Calm me down. Calm me down, fam. I want to talk about something, bro. You know, I didn't know that they do these sleep studies.
0: Yeah.
1: I knew about, you know, they have all kind of studies. My cousin, I can't make this up, bro. They do sleep studies. They monitor you. They give you medicine to see how you react to it. Did you know they have a toilet paper study?
0: No, I ain't know that.
1: I never knew that, bro.
0: So they make you break
1: the book. They force you to have bowel movement. You try out toilet paper. You try toilet paper, bro. I'm at that age now. I couldn't do that kind of study because I'm. You hit 50, bro. You feel different. I got to have experience. I got to have expensive tissue. When I was a kid, I could have wiped with a leaf from outside, a dry leaf.
0: Right.
1: Sandpaper.
0: I need Charmin. I need Charmin. I need something.
1: I need a double quilted.
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1: Whoa, whoa, whoa, whoa, whoa, whoa.
0: Mr. Him is here.
1: Whoa, whoa, whoa, whoa, whoa, whoa.
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was low, looking at the world like, where do we go? And we hate po-po, wanna kill us dead in the street for sure. I'm at the preacher's door, my knees getting

0: lose you.
1: I'd rather lie than lose you. 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Cutty Montana, Jesse Taylor.
2: That's every relationship I've ever been in. What? You gotta lie. How does food taste?
3: It's amazing.
1: Did this make me look fat? Nah.
3: Yeah. No, it's your shoulders.
1: Let's get into this Jazzy Bell, man. Another artist that hit the stage on the BET Awards.
3: Yeah. Pause. Yeah. I thought you said something else.

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1: yo, what's going on? This is Drizzy Drake.
2: Hey, yo.
1: DJ Khaled.
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0: Johnny Venus right here on 100.2 The Beat, home of Funny Fridays. Cutty Montana, JT Taylor hanging out with you. JT.
1: Yeah, them side, we was talking about them side effects of that medicines, bro. Yeah, you know, it always dizziness, high blood pressure. You know, the thing that they prescribe this medicine and then it go real fast on the screen.
2: Right.
1: It be like, get your life back, get your stamina and everything. They go, make calls, blah, blah, blah, blah, blah, blah. You be like, what is it saying? You know what I'm saying?
2: Yeah.
1: But my cousin, I can't make this up, bro. He went and got the, you know, he 52.
2: Uh-huh.
1: He said he was trying to make sure his wife was, you know, him and his wife was good.
2: Okay.
1: He went and got the pills.
0: The blue boy?
1: Yeah. He got the blue, but he got the blue one. He said they got the black ones now.
0: They got the what?
1: Hold on. The black ones.
0: The black ones. Okay. Yeah.
1: He said, but the side effects kind of extreme.
0: How extreme?
1: Well, he said dizziness, anger spells.
0: Okay.
1: You know what I'm saying? And a memory loss.
0: Okay.
1: He said, you know, you're supposed to stop after 3 months because it causes excessive memory loss. But, you know, to keep that working, I can forget a few of my family members. That's all I'm saying.
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0: the ball with everything on the line. He's driving down the pitch. He's facing price hikes and cuts past him. Carrier Contracts tries to block him. 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He cuts past the nonstop group chat trash talk. He clears on goal. 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
15: Here's your weather impact forecast from 5 on your side. It stays hot and muggy this evening with only a small chance of an isolated storm early. Your 4th of July forecast is a little more tricky. Plan on another hot day with highs in the mid-90s. The timing of rain is still uncertain, but scattered showers and storms are likely to develop at some point tomorrow, especially from the late morning into the afternoon. So keep your outdoor plans intact, but have a backup plan ready just in case a storm moves into your area. Sunday looks partly cloudy with isolated storms possible, highs right around 90 degrees. This has been meteorologist Lance Blocker.
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0: just like the Knicks winning.
1: Yeah, I did see some grown men crying.
0: I seen grown men crying. But this soccer let me know how much bigger it is than American sports. That, like, soccer. The soccer is bigger than basketball, football. Even though LeBron and Michael Jordan and all them are global icons, but the sport, to see people crying, and you just driving down the street, you're hearing people scream.
2: And the watch parties. Like, I ain't never seen so many watch parties. Yes. Like, it's crazy, man, because you represent your country. It's like the Olympics, kind of, but I think it's bigger than the Olympics to me.
0: They said you could win more. Because it's harder to... So if you're on DraftKings, if you were playing, you place a bet on the team, but you can place the bet on the person to score the goal.
2: And the goalie, too. The how many goals he can save.
0: You can bet that too.
2: You can bet that
0: too. They said the odds are much better because it's so harder. It's so much harder on soccer. And I'm just a fan. Shout out to all the teams that have won. If you're a team like American, I think we're gonna shock some people this year.
2: Man, that red card in the last game, though, I don't think they should have gave that to old boy.
0: So that carries over.
2: Yeah, he can't play in the next game in Seattle on Monday.
0: Oh, that's big.
2: Yeah, that's big. That's like one of our top scorers, bro.
0: That's big.
2: I think they trying to sabotage our team.
0: I feel
2: in America.
0: Yeah.
2: But, you know, out of all the teams that came over here for the FIFA Cup, you know, I don't even think I should be saying this, though. But just download that DraftKings Sportsbook app. We'll talk about it off.
0: Okay.
2: And make sure you get in the game. Be 21 years of age or older. Bet $5 and you can win $200 in rewards, man. It's just that simple.
0: What's the code, bro? You got a code
2: 1003 the beat. Again, that's 1003 the beat. Use that code. Place $5 bet. Your bet wins. You get $200 in rewards. It's just that simple.
0: And I can spend that $200.
2: You can spend that $200.
0: Right back.
2: Put it back in the game.
0: So like Young Miami say, spend it.
2: Spend that.
0: Yeah. You know what I'm talking about?
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0: Charlie.
1: Yep, yep. It's 1 point to the beat, home of the Breakfast Club. Cuddy Montana got you locked inside the beat for the street mix at 5 p.m. And Jesse Taylor still in here, man. And since I got you in here, bro, I know we could go off the porch. I want to talk about what's been really going on behind the scenes at the FIFA Cups.
2: Horrible.
1: Horrible how the people of color being treated, bro.
2: Yeah, it's actually
1: getting called monkeys and all types of stuff. Spitting on them.
2: Chimps.
1: And it's little black kids that fans want to shake the people's hands and stuff like that, but
2: yeah,
1: they put their hand back like, nah, I ain't finna touch him.
2: Yeah, you
1: then
2: kinda,
1: if you get touched, when a player like wipe his hand, I was like, ah.
2: Yeah, he shook his hand and the black guy was like, man, thank you. He forced himself to shake his hand. He just walked around like his hand was like he had feces on it. And then it was called on TV, but they edited it out. They didn't talk about it. So when they asked him, the kids, they wouldn't sign none of the little African kids
1: jerseys, nothing like that.
2: The guy Speed, who's an internet streamer,
1: uh-huh.
2: and he noticed it, and he was like, "Man, I don't like the way they're treating them. They was throwing bananas on the field. They wasn't showing it, but he was showing it on the stream."
1: Uh-huh.
2: So they start pulling him to the side, like, "Hey, can you not show this side?" It was the ugliness of the game and how the whole crowd was just racist, you know.
1: Yeah,
2: and
1: it
2: bothered me because it's a global sport, but how they view
1: we treat like that around the world. It seemed like.
2: But undeservingly.
1: Exactly.
2: Because we don't carry that hatred for anybody.
1: Nah.
2: That's what bothers me. So there's a temperament that we have that sometimes I wish I was there. I would have took up for that person. You know, I've seen people get called out of their name on the internet, and I'd be like, ooh, I wish I was there. You can't defend everybody. But we, as a race, are so forgiving. That's what I love about blacks. You know, even though we got the young brothers, they call the YNs, they aggressive, but we've been forced to be that way, but they still are good people. It's just in the environment. You are what you are. You know what I'm saying?
1: Even
2: I had a cousin went to jail for 15 years. He was so sweet when he went, but he came back, he adjusted. He's just a different person. A little more aggressive, but he's still in there, but he's not. But the way they treat us globally,
1: it just bothers me.
2: As a human being, it just bothers me, bro, because it's like it's uncalled for.
1: I always ask this question. How are we the race that's hated so much when we had so much? I mean, we came from riches, you know what I'm saying? They don't want to put that in the history books, you know what I'm saying? But we know where we came from. But for a race that didn't have nothing, be hated on. Like, we never got a head start on nothing.
2: Yeah.
1: Nothing.
2: Yeah, even if we celebrate us, they have a problem. Like June 19th and the fireworks. Anything we do, it just seems like it's a magnifying glass on it. They hate us so much, but they mimic us.
1: But
2: you know what I'm saying? They mimic us. So, but this is what bothers me the most is they treat us so bad like we're waiting to get them back. And we don't. God has made us where we don't carry that hate.
1: Nah.
2: We just don't.
1: Nope.
2: We don't. They more fearful if we get in a position, we'll get it back. And if it ever happened, hypothetically, if the roles are ever changed, I'm just going to throw it out there. I'm keeping a few of them.
1: That's what it's supposed to be.
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10: Here's your weather impact forecast from 5 on your side. It stays hot and muggy this evening with only a small chance of an isolated storm early. Your 4th of July forecast is a little more tricky. Plan on another hot day with highs in the mid-90s. The timing of rain is still uncertain, but scattered showers and storms are likely to develop at some point tomorrow, especially from the late morning into the afternoon. So keep your outdoor plans intact, but have a backup plan ready just in case a storm moves into your area. Sunday looks partly cloudy with isolated storms possible, highs right around 90 degrees. This has been meteorologist Lance Blocker.
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0: It's the Bootleg Kev Show, man. That's James Andre Jefferson Jr.
1: What a dope, bro.
0: Yes, sir. It's the best of the Bootleg Kev Show, man. 4th of July weekend is here, ladies and gentlemen. Tomorrow is the big day, James. I know you're going to go watch fireworks with your lady.
1: Sure is.
0: I'm trying to eat because I've been sick. So tomorrow I'm going to try to put this weight back on because I lost so much weight. But look, we're at it, man. 4th of July weekend, best of the Bootleg Kev Show. We got the homie Sway Lee on the show up next. Keep it locked.
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0: another hemisphere. 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
1: Whoa, whoa, whoa, whoa, whoa, whoa.
0: Mr. Hem.
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1: Rich gang,
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1: Double R with the factory rims. I got the 90, the years, the versions, the bribes, I'm really a threat.
0: It's got to the point that I don't even care. I got jewels in a safe that I don't even wear.
1: Bro, do it for some shoes and some clothes. You'll see what it'll do for a necklace. Right, sure, look like a spider. It's crawling a dollar on just her accessories.
0: Damn.
1: She made me wanna go harder. I like her aura. I think I'm obsessed with her.
0: Damn.
1: Birthday.